so your feet are going that way. And then he brings something else and so your hips are going that way. And then the arms come in. And for some reason, it just all comes together. It just all comes together. It just all comes together. With the sounds that he's playing. It just all comes together. It just all comes together. It just all comes together.

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1: Have you ever been in that situation where you just like, you just want to, you know, you just want to take it off?

0: I guess I fucking love it.
1: What's it?
0: I guess she fucking knows it. Sometimes.

0: you got to do what you got to do. You know what I mean?
1: Eres parte de una cultura. ABC 100.1.